0: Who's that stumbling around in the dark? State your business or prepare to get winged.
1: Radio Terre, on est bien.

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How can words express your divine appeal? 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

0: Wait, let me explain something to you. 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You're Mr. Lebowski. I'm the dude. So that's what you call me, you know? That or his dudeness or duder or, you know, El Duderino, if you're not into the whole brevity thing.
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0: I said, Bien, you answer every way. A friend of mine, when you play, I don't got born, you're born, what's in you?
1: What are you?
0: As you.

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0: She looked over at me with a glazed eye and some bovine perspiration on her upper lip area, and she said, "Just get me wasted, and you're halfway there, 'cause if my mind's tore up, then my body don't care." 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The $40 bill didn't matter no more when her sister got naked and laid on the floor. 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If I wasn't done yet, I told her,
1: "Just because the sun won a place in the sky, no reason to assume I wouldn't give her a try."
0: So I pulled on her hair, got her legs in the air, and asked if she had any cooties in there.
2: "What do you mean, cooties? 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
0: She was buns up kneeling,
2: buns up.
0: I was wheeling and dealing. She surrendered to the feeling, and she started into squealing. Dynamo watched from the edge of the bed, with her lips just a-twitching and her face gone red. Some drool rolling down from the edge of her chin, while she spied the condition her sister was in. She quivered and quaked and clutched at herself, while her sister made a joke about her mental health. Till Dynamo finally did give in, but I told her all she really needed was some discipline. Kiss my aura, Dora. It's real Angora. 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And how about you, Fauna? 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

0: Wait, let me explain something to you. 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You're Mr. Lebowski. I'm the dude. So that's what you call me, you know? That or his dudeness or duder or, you know, El Duderino, if you're not into the whole brevity thing.
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0: to meal, and I won't have it! Is that clear? You think you merely stopped a business deal? That is not the case. The Arabs have taken millions of dollars out of this country, and now they must put it back! It is ebb and flow, tidal gravity. It is ecological balance. You are an old man who thinks in terms of nations and peoples. There are no nations. There are no peoples. There are no nations. There are no Arabs. There are no third worlds. There is no West. There is only one holistic system of systems. One vast and immense, interwoven, interacting, multivariate, multinational dominion of dollars. Dental dollars, electro dollars, multi-dollars, reichmarks, rims, rubles, pounds, and shekels. It is the international system of currency which determines the vitality of life on this planet. That is the natural order of things today. That is the atomic and subatomic and galactic structure of things today. And you have meddled with the primal forces of nature. And you will atone.
1: Solutions and compute the price, cost, probabilities of their transactions and investments just like we do.

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And the periphery will soon be the center of the great disaster. 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Bacteria. But when I was born, it was completely dust free.

Take me there. Wanna be with you everywhere. Wanna touch diamond sky. Wanna see you.

paradox from the edge of the sand pit, quicksand, sludge, fish heads, bits of wood.